0: 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This is the Party Songs Weekend. My name's Mason. All requests, by the way, only the songs that you ask for. Just call or text 85 Liveline. Hello.
1: Can we listen to Kalani Folded?
0: Oh, that's a sexy song. What do you like about it?
1: I love it. It's a good song. My sister's birthday today.
0: Oh, happy birthday. What's her name?
1: Larissa. We're from White Earth.
0: Oh, Minnesota. How are you celebrating the birthday?
1: Fargo, North Dakota. The club.
0: I did. They get really crazy in Fargo. All right. Well, keep us on the whole way and call us back when you get out. We might not be on the air anymore, but call us back Monday or something. We want to know all about it.

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1: Hello, Liveline. What do you want to hear?
2: Hi.
1: Oh, man,
2: I think I dialed the wrong number.
1: This is the radio station. It's Liveline.
2: I dialed with someone else.
1: No, you're at the right place. I know who you're trying to call.
2: Okay.
1: What do you want to hear?
2: Could you play that one song, Dracula?
1: Oh, well, actually, we played that earlier, but I could do his other song, Loser.
2: Okay.
1: It's our number two request right now.
2: I'll take that.
1: What's your name?
2: Missy.
1: Where are you calling from?
2: Bemidji.
1: Bemidji, Minnesota. How come you thought you dialed the wrong number?
2: I don't know. I was going to call my friend.
1: Or did you just get nervous and you wanted to hang up?
2: I don't know.
1: All right. Let's play your song right now. Thanks for calling Liveline.

0: Headline, what do you want to hear?
1: Hi, yes. Anything by Hozier?
0: Yeah, well, you can't go wrong with Too Sweet, one of the biggest songs, really, the past
1: Too Sweet.
0: Decade.
1: Yeah, Too Sweet by Hozier, yes, sir. That is like, chef's kiss.
0: I like you. What's your name?
1: I like you, too. My name is Allie.
0: And where are you calling from?
1: I'm calling from South Carolina.
0: Oh, around Myrtle Beach?
1: The area.
0: All right, somewhere. Doing something with some people.
1: What was that?
0: I don't know. You tell me.
1: Does that mean I won a big prize?
0: No, no, no, no, bro. We don't have a budget here. But let's play your song, okay? Thanks.

0: 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Meanwhile, requests, keep them coming. Hello.
1: How about California Love by Tupac?
0: Yeah, everybody likes those old throwback hip-hop classics. Who's this?
1: I'm Raina.
0: Where are you calling from?
1: I'm driving right now in West Jordan.
0: Utah, what are you doing tonight?
1: Yes, I was saying just a movie, probably.
0: Oh, okay. Well, we just had somebody call in. They were talking about Resident Evil, which I guess is a pretty crazy horror movie.
1: Oh, okay. We'll see.

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0: line. What do you want to hear?
1: Hey, Mason, how you doing? This is Rob. Can I give a shout-out to my wife? Looking forward to seeing you home, and would love to hear you play Die With a Smile by Bruno Mars.
0: Oh, absolutely. What city and state are you in?
1: We're in Washburn, Wisconsin.
0: And you got to say something real nice and special about her. Why do you love her so much?
1: Can't wait to see you tonight. Love you so much.
0: Well, that's why you love her, because you can't wait to see her? Why do you love her? She's going to hear this. You got to be able to express your feelings.
1: I need help with this.
0: She'll never forget it. She's very beautiful. She's so smart. She's intelligent. You know, all the usual stuff.
1: I'm amazed by your strength and can't wait to see you.
0: And tell her she smells good. Women love that.
1: Yeah, you're right.
0: Now that I did all the hard work for you, thanks for calling Lifeline.
1: Take care. Thank you.

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0: I want to be next to you.
1: I think that is actually a party song because everybody loves it. Even though you're tired of it, they played it to death for so long. It really is one of the biggest in history. People of all ages, they just have some special memory that they associate with it. And that's what we're all about, too, as we wrap up the summer of 26, officially ending on the 22nd. And we can't thank you enough for joining us. Your shout-outs, dedications, requests, contests, and prizes all night long like this, too.
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0: 24/7. Hello, Lifeline. What do you want to hear?
1: I think it's Swedish House Mafia and this guy named John. I think it's John Martin.
0: Oh, yeah, yeah. 2012. Don't you worry, child. Who's this?
1: Mecca.
0: Where are you calling from?
1: Tallahassee, Florida.
0: And what made you think of that song? We haven't played it in a long time.
1: My mom used to play it when I was younger.
0: Oh, how old are you?
1: 15.
0: Wow, that was 14 years ago. You were 1 year old.
1: Yeah, I remember stuff.
0: That was number one all over the world. And back on the radio tonight. Thanks for calling Liveline. Here we go.

0: Liveline. My name's Mason. Phones are open. We want to talk to you. Play your favorite song. Find out what's going on in the world tonight. 85 Liveline. Hello. What do you want to hear?
1: Anything from Lady Gaga.
0: Oh, she's got so many great party songs. Of course, we're still celebrating because she just had her baby last week.
1: Oh, really? I didn't know that.
0: You didn't know Lady Gaga had a baby?
1: I did not know.
0: Yeah.
1: I don't really.
0: Baby Gaga.
1: Stuff like that.
0: And it's...
1: Oh, I didn't want to thank you.
0: The baby's name is Rose. It's a girl.
1: Oh, I'm going to have to look this up when I get home.
0: Yeah, it's all over the place. I thought for sure they'd call it Goo Goo Gaga. What's your name? Where are you calling from?
1: I'm Amber, and I am calling

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Time for the lyrics in reverse. My name's Mason. Here's how it works. We're going to play a short clip of a big hit song backwards. You just got to be first to call us, correctly identifying the title and the artist. Listen closely. It's from about almost 20 years ago already.

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1: Forever by Chris Brown.
0: Oh, baby.
2: That's right.

0: bear didn't eat you.
1: That's so true.
0: What are your names? Where are you from?
1: Marissa, Edna, Kyle, Erica, Ace, and Molly. We're from Manchester.
0: New Hampshire. Congratulations. A Liveline trophy is coming to your house. I don't know who's going to get it, but you'll all

0: 7. Hello, Live Line. What do you want to hear?
1: Sweater weather.
0: Oh, by the neighborhood, of course. That song's really getting big now because it's that time of the year.
1: It's a great song.
0: Earlier tonight, we played Stick Season by Noah Kahan. We were talking about how these two songs are basically popular around the same part of the year.
1: Yeah, that's pretty accurate.
0: Really cooling down now. Are you wearing a sweater?
1: I am wearing a sweater.
0: What kind? What's on it?
1: Nothing. It's just a black sweater.
0: Maybe we should make some Live Line sweaters.
1: Yeah, you could.
0: What's your name? Where are you calling from?
1: Jubilee Rock here, Myrtle, South Dakota.
0: All right. Well, thanks for being on Live Line. Here's your song. After 13 years, it's still huge.
1: Okay, thank you.

0: 24/7. Hello, Liveline. What do you want to hear?
1: Do you guys have any Sabrina Carpenter songs?
2: No, I've never heard of her before.
1: Okay.
2: Is she new?
1: Do you have Stupid Song by Olivia Rodrigo?
2: Yeah, I could play that. In fact, I was just kidding about Sabrina Carpenter. We have all of her songs.
1: Oh, okay.
2: How about
1: okay.
2: Espresso? Please, please, please. Taste, Bedchem, Tears.
1: Could you play Espresso?
2: Yeah, we'll get that on. What's your name?
1: My name's Sophia.
2: Sophia. I guess this is kind of like a double request because we'll do Espresso now and we'll do Stupid Song in a little bit.
1: Yeah.
2: So, more for your money.
1: I'm calling from Utah.
2: What town?
1: Lehigh.
2: Near Salt Lake?
1: Yeah.
2: All right. And what are you doing tonight?
1: Nothing, really. Just hanging, chilling around.
2: All right. Well, let's go back to the summer of 24. Here's your song on Liveline.
1: Thank you. Bye.

0: 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So, enjoy it.
1: Come on, come on, come on.
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1: Steve Lacy. Oh, yeah. Lightline playing during the credits during Spider-Man Brand New Day, the biggest song of the biggest movie of 2026. Of course, Loser is one of the biggest songs of the year. Dracula, of course, the number one hit with Jenny. Choosing Texas, though, undeniable. It's been out since October, almost a year now, and it went number one on Spotify in December. At the same time as all the Christmas music, it was crazy. Like, the top 49 songs were all Christmas, and then Ella Langley's just hanging in there in the top 10. Really unbelievable, and it's still our fifth most requested right now. And my name's Mason. Thank you for being here tonight. It's the last official Party Songs weekend of summer, so we hope you stay tuned. Some really, really good stuff on the way. Now, your chance to win, though.
2: Secret sound.
1: If you are first to call us, correctly identifying what this sound is, a clue, it's something being moved. Okay, there's your clue. But it's a very specific sound. Only one good answer. And again, if you know what that is, call now and win. 85 Liveline. That's 85 Liveline.

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22: 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Sports medicine even says that consuming alcohol increases your chance of injuries. 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
7: Is it whipping open curtains?
8: Is it a trying?
0: And we still don't

0: 24/7. Hello, Lifeline.
1: Yeah, I'm actually calling for Secret Sound.
0: Yeah, what do you think it is?
1: Is it a shovel?
0: No, it's not a shovel. Good guess, though.
1: Not a shovel. Yeah, I have a request. Patty Rockin' by LFMO.
0: LOLOMG. Yeah, whatever it is, right?
1: Yeah.
0: Who's this?
1: Patty Rockin'. Phil.
0: Phil?
1: It's Phil, yes.
0: That's what I say to the attendant when I go to the gas station. Phil? Where are you calling from?
1: West Lebanon, New Hampshire.
0: What are you doing tonight?
1: Just driving home from the fair.
0: Yeah, how was it?
1: Yeah, it was good. You might know my wife as Heather. She won it last year, like 2 or 3 weeks ago.
0: Oh, she won the Secret Sound?
1: Yes.
0: Oh, very nice. Your prize should be there very, very soon. In that case, thanks for calling Lifeline.
1: No problem, thank you.
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1: 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Hello.
2: Billie Eilish
1: show,
2: you guys.
1: Oh, yeah. When is she going to come out with a new song?
2: Right?
1: Has she been working on something?
2: I don't know, actually.
1: Oh, I feel like it's my job to know that, but now I don't remember.
2: Well, thank you for your time.
1: You're welcome. Who's this? Where are you calling from?
2: I'm Victoria. I'm from Myrtle Beach.
1: South Carolina. What are you doing tonight?
2: I'm going to Vermont.
1: You're going where? To Vermont? Oh, okay. Well, you have a great time. Travel safe. Thanks for calling Lifeline.
2: You as well.

0: 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Hello, Lightline. What do you want to hear?
1: Hi. My friend Erica just tripped and fell, but she took it like a champ, so I'd love to play Tub Thumping by Chumbawamba for her.
0: Oh, my gosh. Talk about an obscure throwback.

0: that win.
1: What's your name? Where are you from? Yes.
0: My name's Edna, and I'm out camping with my...
1: Oh, you're with all those people. My gosh.
0: Yeah, we're just having a great time, and it's a bit dark around here.
1: Okay, well, I have a deal for you. How about we play the song in, like, 3 minutes, right after, awesome. You know, this next thing that we do here.
0: That works. Okay. Thank you so much.
1: Thanks for calling Lightline.
0: Have a good night, Mason.
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1: 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What do you want to hear?
2: Sabrina Carpenter?
3: Yeah,
2: Olivia Dean. Okay. Oh. My fiance says Olivia Dean.
1: Okay, how about Man I Need?
2: Sounds good.
1: Okay, talk to me. Be the man that I need, Who's this?
2: This is Courtney.
1: Courtney, where are you?
2: I am located in Columbus.
1: You're in a what? A closet?
2: No, I'm in my car, actually, just in Columbus.
1: Oh, Columbus. I thought you said you were in the closet.
2: No.
1: Well, maybe we can bring some people out tonight. What are you doing?
2: Nothing, just getting ready to go in and go to bed. Nothing fun.
1: Well, we hope that you stay tuned all night long. Don't go to bed. We have like an hour and a half left.
2: All right.
1: Okay. Well, thanks for calling Liveline. Be safe, whatever you do.
2: Yeah, thank you so much. I appreciate it.
1: Bye.
2: All right, bye. Talk to me.
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0: Lynn, what do you want to hear?
1: Hi, could I hear California Girls?
2: By Katy Perry? Yes.
1: Yes.
2: How much money do you have?
1: None.
2: Oh, I don't think we can play it then. I'm sorry.
1: No.
2: I'm just kidding. Calm down. Don't cry. Who's this?
1: Katie. I'm calling from Kingston, Ontario.
2: Now, we play this almost every single night. Like, everybody loves it. So I'm going to give you the option right now to switch things up and play the remix, or we can just do the original.
1: Let's stick with the original.
2: All right. Maybe somebody else will want the remix.
1: Yeah, I love the original. It's so good, though.
2: And here it is. Thanks for calling, Lynn.
1: Thank you.
2: Hi.
3: Greetings, loved ones. Let's take a journey.

0: 7. Hello, Lifeline. What do you want to hear?
1: Hi, my name's Luna, and I'm Pagan. We were wondering if we could request cat-sized animals.
0: Oh, just because you asked so nicely. Where are you calling from?
2: Mount Vernon, Washington.
0: What's going on tonight?
1: We just got done.
2: We just got off.
0: Yeah?
2: Yeah.
0: You feel the breeze in your hair?
2: Yeah, it's so fun.
0: Oh, cool. We got to enjoy it while it's not 30 degrees because it's still officially summer until the 22nd. So really go out there and enjoy it.
2: Yeah. How was your day?
0: My day was pretty good. It's nice being here on a Saturday. I didn't always used to work here on a Saturday, but now it's kind of cool because everybody's, like, really fun, like you.
2: No.

0: 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Party Songs Weekend, Live Line, Neon Trees, and their greatest hit. Oh, 16 years ago, crazy. Actually, they had one more. Everybody Talks, really, really good. We still get a lot of requests for that. But, of course, Animal by Cat's Eye, and then Animal by them. And they're the same BPM, too, the same key. It just worked out perfectly. This is a live show. We can do some beat mixing here. And 15 minutes from now, we kick off the Hour of Throwbacks. All those great memories and songs from the past. Gotta be here for that. Meanwhile,
1: Secret Sound.
0: Your last chance now to win. 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Nobody came even close. I can't believe it. We are throwing something at something, but we want to know what those items are. Okay, one more time. And again. All right, what's the secret sound? Call now and win. 85 Liveline. That's 85 Liveline. Good luck.
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0: 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Hello, Lideline. What do you want to hear?
1: Hi, what's your shoes in Texas?
0: Oh, by Ella Langley. You got to do that again. Who's this?
1: Yes, we have to. I'm Taylor.
0: And where are you calling from?
1: I'm calling from Utah, St. George. It's my birthday.
0: Happy birthday. How old are you?
1: Thank you so much. I'm 17.
0: That's incredible. How are you celebrating?
1: We're going to the rodeo.
0: Ooh. Ella Langley would approve.
1: Are you absolutely.
0: Are you going to be riding or just watching?
1: Oh, I wish. No, we're just watching.
0: Oh, that's good. Yeah, we don't want you getting hurt. It's pretty dangerous.
1: Yeah.
0: But we pay to watch other people get hurt. Isn't that nice?
1: Yes.
0: Well, you have a great night, and thanks for calling Lifeline. We appreciate you being here.
1: Yeah, thank you so much.

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2: 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We've got until the 22nd, so let's make the most of it. 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
3: Hi, anything from Justin Bieber?
2: Yeah, I got lots of stuff by him.
3: Okay.
2: Baby. Oh, you want Baby? I can play Baby.
3: Yes, please.
2: Okay. What's your name? Where are you calling from?
3: Rebecca Monroe, calling from Perry, Florida.
2: And what are you doing this weekend?
3: Nothing. Just having a lazy weekend.
2: Yeah, it's probably worked all week. Surrounded with terrible, stupid, stressful people. They just want to relax.
3: That right there. It's the worst.
2: But we're here to get you through it.
3: Well, thank you.
2: Thanks for calling Liveline. Here's your song.
3: Thank you.

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1: Hi, I was wondering if you guys could play anything by Blink-182 would be perfect.
0: Okay, maybe What's My Age Again or All the Small Things?
1: All the Small Things.
0: All right, who's this?
1: Coda.
0: Coda, where are you calling from?
1: I'm calling from Ohio.
0: Oh, and what are you doing tonight?
1: Just hanging out.
0: Yeah, All the Small Things are hanging out. What city are you in?
1: I am from Akron,
0: Ohio. Well, here's your song. Thank you so much for calling Liveline.
1: Thank you.
0: Bye.

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0: 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What do you want to hear?
1: I want to hear Grenade.
0: Ooh, why are you going through a heartbreak?
1: I love that song.
0: Oh, okay. Did it bring back any special memories for you?
1: Oh, well, let's see. Yeah, but I can't tell you about them.
0: Why?
1: It's not radio appropriate.
0: Just like you don't want to share it, or you think it's bad?
1: Oh, no. It wasn't bad for me.
0: You gotta tell me now.
1: Oh, Lord have mercy.
0: We have people who are like glued to the radio trying to figure out what it possibly could be. Now you gotta tell us.
1: Well, let's just say it involves a pool table after hours. And a grenade.
0: Oh. Are you doing stuff on the pool table?
1: A little bit.
0: Did he sink the eight ball?
1: Oh, yeah.
0: Yeah.
1: Yep, yep.
0: Really got it in?
1: Uh-huh. Double bank.
0: A little bit of a pocket pool, huh?
1: Absolutely.
0: All right. Well, we can all imagine. What's your name? Where are you from?
1: My name's Jenny, and I'm from Tulsa.
0: All right, Jenny. You call us back anytime, please.
1: Okay, baby.
0: Thanks for being on Lifeline.

0: you'd think that's some real nice woman who wanted to hear that and it reminds her of the ex or something. No, it's, oh boy, live radio. Hey, what do you want to hear?
1: This is Jocelyn Enfield.
0: And what do you want to hear?
1: Can you do a song by Ariana Grande?
0: Yeah, do you have a favorite?
1: Side to Side, please.
0: There we go, it's a good one. What's your name? Where are you calling from?
1: Tallahassee, Florida, and Jocelyn Enfield is my name.
0: Okay, and who's that with you? Is that your mom?

0: 24/7. Live Line Rewind, what do you want to hear?
1: Can you please play No Air by Jordan Sparks and Chris Brown?
0: From 2008. Yeah, we haven't played that in a long time.
1: Yes.
0: What a great song. What's your name?
1: My name is Sierra.
0: Sierra, does it have some special meaning to you?
1: Not really, but I do want to dedicate it to my husband.
0: Yeah, say anything you want.
1: I love you, honey, and I appreciate our time together, and I would have no air without you.
0: And if it weren't for the wig, I would have no hair.
1: Yeah, exactly.
0: Perfect. What city and state are you in?
1: I am in Indiana. Waterloo.
0: Waterloo, baby, you are in Waterloo. All right, yes. Thanks for calling Live Line.

0: Lifeline Rewind. What do you want to hear?
1: Michael Jackson, Billie Jean.
0: Okay. We haven't played that yet tonight. What's your name?
1: Josie,
0: where are you calling from?
1: Illinois, Peoria.
0: And what are you doing this weekend?
1: I'm having a sleepover with my cousin right now.
0: Just you and your cousin?
1: Yeah, and my brother, but he's in the other room asleep.
0: Oh, I'm sure you're happy about that.
1: Yeah.
0: Those brothers, they ruin all the fun. Is he older or younger than you?
1: He's 5. He's, like, younger.
0: Oh, I thought you were 5.
1: No, I'm 11.
0: Oh, my gosh, and you're requesting a song from 1982. It's more popular with kids than it is with adults these days. It's crazy.
1: Yeah.
0: Here it is. Thanks for calling Lifeline.

0: 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Big Three Countdown, tonight's most popular songs coming up in moments. What do you want to hear?
1: Do You Have Complicated?
0: By Avril Lavigne?
1: Yeah.
0: Yeah, why do you want to hear that?
1: Because I think it's a good song.
0: Well, I do too. I figured maybe there was a special memory it brought back for you, reminded you of a person, just puts you in a good mood.
1: I mean, I think it's a pretty good song.
0: Yeah. Okay, well, let's play it. Who's this? Where are you calling from?
1: Paul. I am calling from Hastings, Nebraska. Driving home in the very heavy rain.
0: Oh, stay safe. Yeah, we were talking to somebody earlier. It's that end of summer weather where it doesn't know what to do.
1: Yeah.
0: Thanks for calling Lifeline.
1: Yep, thanks.

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3: Malcolm Todd might be our special guest 1 week from tonight. He'll be in Boston. We could go backstage, meet and greet, get a picture, and ask him.

0: the most requested. It's the best. The people's. It's all that. It's number one.
1: Just play it, man.
2: 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We've done number two. 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

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It's been a lot of fun tonight. We really do appreciate your participation. Our last Party Songs weekend of summer 2026. It's all done. 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

surround yourself with. 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You can have anything in life. 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You can follow me on the socials. We would really, really love that. Check us out. What we do. MASONKELTER. And we're back next week. 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
2: Partly cloudy skies tonight with a low of 49. North winds 8 to 15 miles per hour. Highs level off around 68 tomorrow. Cloudy skies with a few peaks of sun. Tomorrow night, 44. Partly cloudy Monday. Decreasing clouds by Tuesday. Highs in the upper 60s. I'm staff meteorologist Paul Trombley on Z94.7. Currently, it's 55 degrees.
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3: Lows dip down to about 49 overnight under partly cloudy skies. North winds 8 to 15 miles per hour. Sunday, 68. Partly cloudy skies. Sunday night, lows level off around 44. A mix of clouds and sun. Monday, decreasing clouds. By Tuesday, highs in the upper 60s. I'm staff meteorologist Paul Trombley on Z94.7. Right now, 54.
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0: 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Z94.7 Forks weather.
1: Lows dip down to about 49 overnight under partly cloudy skies. North winds 8 to 15 miles per hour. Sunday, 68. Partly cloudy skies. Sunday night, lows level off around 44. A mix of clouds and sun. Monday, decreasing clouds. By Tuesday, highs in the upper 60s. I'm staff meteorologist Paul Trombley on Z94.7. Right now, it's 52 degrees.
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2: Partly cloudy overnight with a low of 48. North winds 5 to 10 miles per hour. More clouds than sun Sunday. High of 68. Lows around 44 Sunday night. Mainly cloudy skies. A mix of clouds and sun Monday. Decreasing clouds by Tuesday. Highs in the upper 60s. I'm staff meteorologist Paul Trombley on Z94.7. Right now, it's 51 degrees.
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4: Lows around 46 overnight under partly cloudy skies. Winds out of the north, 5 to 10 miles per hour. Sunday, 68. Lows level off around 44. Sunday night, mainly cloudy skies expected. A mix of clouds and sun. Monday, decreasing clouds by Tuesday. Highs in the upper 60s. I'm staff meteorologist Paul Trombley on Z94.7. Right now, 50.
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4: Lows level off around 46 overnight under partly cloudy skies. Winds out of the north, 5 to 10 miles per hour. Sunshine mixed with clouds at times again. Sunday, daytime highs approaching 68. Sunday night, lows around 44. Temperatures near average Monday and Tuesday with highs in the upper 60s. I'm staff meteorologist Paul Trombley on Z94.7. Currently 49.
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6: Sunshine mixed with clouds at times today, with daytime highs approaching 68. Northeast winds 8 to 15 miles per hour. Partly cloudy skies again tonight, 44. Mainly sunny tomorrow, high of 68. Ample sunshine expected Tuesday. Clouds on the increase by Wednesday. Highs in the upper 60s. I'm meteorologist Paul Frombly on Z94.7. Currently, it's 47 degrees.
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6: Sunshine mixed with clouds at times today, with daytime highs approaching 68. Northeast winds 8 to 15 miles per hour. Partly cloudy skies again tonight, 44. Mainly sunny tomorrow, high of 68. Ample sunshine expected Tuesday. Clouds on the increase by Wednesday. Highs in the upper 60s. I'm meteorologist Paul Frombly on Z94.7. Currently 46.
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7: Sunshine mixed with clouds at times today, with daytime highs approaching 68. Northeast winds 8 to 15 miles per hour. Partly cloudy skies again tonight, 44. Mainly sunny tomorrow, high of 68. Ample sunshine expected Tuesday. Clouds on the increase by Wednesday. Highs in the upper 60s. I'm meteorologist Paul Frombly on Z94.7. Currently, it's 45 degrees.
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2: One of the byproducts of this is that the strobe light in the studio. So when the phone rings, it doesn't really ring because otherwise you'd hear it, you know, in the background on the air all the time. When the phone rings, a white strobe goes off on this tree of lights we have, and it just gets incredibly annoying when everybody wants in on something like this.
3: Sorry, not sorry.
2: Non-stop blinking. For a segment we call What's in a Name, this is where, and somebody had DM'd us, I think through Facebook or Instagram, asking if Kat can do the name thing where she tells you what you do for a living. And the parameters are pretty easy. You tell us what your name is. Kat claims she can tell what you do for a living just by hearing your voice.
3: And it's a phone call conversation. You don't really want me to creep on your Facebook because everyone says, I work at, currently works at.
2: A lot of people texting us, can she do my... Well, listen, any three-year-old with a cell phone can figure out what you do for a living unless you call us. And again, we don't want to know anything about you except for your first name. And yours is what?
4: Danny.
2: Danny, and there is no way on God's green earth that Kat could know what you do to make money, huh?
4: Correct.
2: All right.
3: Oh my God. Well, you're adorable.
2: And I'm guessing it's Daniel, right?
4: Nope. Danny by birth.
2: Danny is on your birth certificate. I think he's trying to throw you a curveball here, Kat. Go ahead.
3: Nope. No need to throw anything my way. You, Danny, drive truck. I'm seeing truck. Are you like semi-trucks?
4: I mean, I have my CDL.
3: Okay. That's what I was seeing.
2: And what kind of trucks do you drive then?
4: Box truck.
2: Box truck. Gotcha. Gotcha. How long you been doing this?
4: Well, I got my CDL in November, but I've been driving since probably May.
2: Okay, so you're pretty fresh to this business, too. I mean, what do you like about it?
4: Just I get to work by myself, and I get to travel.
2: All right, and do you get to get home every night then?
4: Yes.
2: All right, well, that's got to be a fringe benefit, too, and the money's probably not bad, right?
4: No, it could be better, but
2: they could all be better.
0: Hey, it is time to get back to your morning routine and
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6: Sunshine mixed with clouds at times, with fog in spots early today, with daytime highs approaching 68. Winds out of the northeast, 8 to 15 miles per hour. Partly cloudy skies tonight, lows level off around 44. Daytime highs approaching 68 tomorrow, mainly clear skies. I'm staff meteorologist Paul Trombley on Z94.7. Right now, it's 47 degrees.
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0: true broadcast greatness. You'll probably have to find somewhere else. This is just a lousy morning show rerun.
1: It's Kat and JJ in the Playhouse and on demand.
2: So, Nicole, we lost our kid. Can we get the story?
3: Yeah. So we were staying in Ashland, Wisconsin on Lake Superior. And it was a weekend. So we stayed a couple nights. We were on our first night. We get up. We go have breakfast. We go outside. And they have yard games on the shores of Lake Superior.
2: Okay.
3: They have all these yard games set up. And the hotel is shaped like kind of like a U. And then all the rooms face the water. And then people have doors that open up to the water, too.
2: Okay.
3: Okay. So there's all these games out there. And my husband's out there with my four-year-old daughter and my two-year-old son. And they were like setting up some games, and they also had a shed type building where you could go get more games. So I'm like, okay. So I'm like, hey, I'm gonna go get more games. I turn around, I go, I'm digging in the shed for maybe 2 minutes. I come out with like a hula hoop and some other things, and my son is gone. I see my husband with my daughter, and I'm like, where's Teddy? And he's like, what? And I'm like, where's Teddy? And he's like, I don't know. And so now we're rushing, and it felt like what you guys are saying, it feels like an hour, but it was only a few minutes, but we're rushing around, and we're in pure panic, and I'm screaming, and I'm like, oh my gosh, he's in the lake. He's got to be in the lake. And that's the first thing I thought of. I was like, I'm going to find him floating, and we're running, and people are like, what are you doing? And I'm like, my son is missing. And so now all these people are looking that are down by the lake there. Anyway, I hear crying, and I'm like, I hear crying, I hear him. And here he went into a hotel room.
2: Oh.
3: Someone had left their door propped open, and he was in their room screaming, crying, because, of course, he couldn't find us.
2: Those are the greatest cries in the world to hear, though, because it didn't have gurgling.
3: Oh, it was the most terrifying 5 to 10 minutes of my life.
2: I can hear it in your voice right now. Like, that's stuck with you.
1: It's not a repeat. It's a sonic time machine.
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2: It's Kat and JJ in the Playhouse and on demand.
3: Karen is on line three, and she's been holding for a couple of minutes because she wanted to talk about the detention stuff. We were talking about that a few minutes ago. And, you know, the question was, if you got detention in high school, what was it for? Mine was for being just disruptive. I don't think I was ever mean to teachers. Like, I always got along with my teachers, but they knew that I was going to take the lowest hanging fruit and make a joke out of it. And if I could get people to laugh, then it was worth that extra hour of sitting there at 6 o'clock in the morning.
4: You were the one. Listen, my mom is a teacher, has been for decades. And there's always that one, the one that her family has to hear about all the time.
3: I think what drove them crazy, though, was that, like, academic wise, like, I had a high GPA. And I didn't fail things. Yeah. I think that's what made them the most angry. Like, how are you passing
4: just
3: this test? Right. And Karen, what were we serving detention for?
5: Skipping classes, skipping school.
3: Why didn't you go to school? Like, what was in your mind that said, nah, I'm not going today?
5: I mean, I would go there and there was a bus there. But then we would leave right after first hour.
4: Yeah, we'd always leave in photography. I shouldn't say always because it was like 11th grade. I was really swayed by this senior girl. And I was like, I'm going to do whatever she wants. Her name was Carly. We'd go out to her red blazer and we'd hotbox it. And I'm like, the whole time I knew what I was doing was wrong. It didn't feel right. I had never skipped school at all. But so where would you go?
3: Yeah, I grew up in a really small town and there was nothing to do if we left school. There was way more action at school. What'd you do when you skipped?
5: We went to the mall.
3: Oh, okay, okay. And so you walk around the mall instead of going to school.
5: Yep, and then by the time we get, like, before school ended, we'd get back to school, and then that's when we got caught.
3: It was the reentry, huh?
5: Yep. Our parents would be called, and, well, she got detention because she missed school again.
3: And how much detention do you think you racked up over the years?
5: Oh, I was in detention all the time.
3: And it wasn't that bad, right?
5: Oh, literally, we just sat there. We didn't do anything.
4: What a waste of time.
3: It's the stupidest punishment ever. I mean, it should go back to you have to do landscaping or something. Like, I wouldn't have been such an idiot.
5: Yeah, I probably wouldn't have either if they would have actually gave me a real punishment.
2: It's Kat and JJ in the Playhouse and on demand.
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15: Sunshine mixed with clouds at times, with fog in spots early today, with daytime highs approaching 68. Winds out of the northeast, 8 to 15 miles per hour. Partly cloudy skies tonight, lows level off around 44. Daytime highs approaching 68 tomorrow, mainly clear skies. I'm staff meteorologist Paul Trombley on Z94.7. Right now, it's 47 degrees.
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3: I remember my daughter, when she was in competitive dance, having to go to her school of dance and pick her up at like 8 o'clock on a Wednesday night.

0: shut the back, and then she emerges 45 minutes later, 50 minutes later. She'd just be in there watching Prime.
1: Good use of your time. I like that. So is the minivan low-key making a comeback? Is it low-key cool? Most people on socials are saying absolutely.
0: Yeah. And also including some of the features that their minivan has that sets them apart from other minivan owners, because they're like spaceships now. They have everything you need.
1: Now, Frankie said, I've got the ultimate set it apart moment here. Are you in a minivan right now?
2: So I had a minivan at one point that I had actually cut the roof off of.
1: Wait, what?
0: You had a minivan convertible?
2: Yeah.
1: Is that even safe?
2: I'm not sure. I drove it around.
1: I thought the whole purpose of a minivan was be like, I'm going to have a good, safe ride for my kids. But you're like, all right. And so, but why cut the top off? I mean, what kind of wild hair gets up your ass to do something like this?
2: It's thick. So that one, it was a 97 Chevy Venture, and it did not have AC, and the windows didn't open. So I needed some way to stay cool in the summer. And that was the cheapest option, yep.
0: That was the cheapest option? I feel like that would be kind of an expensive thing to do.
2: No, just a couple of sawzall blades, couple beers, couple buddies, you know.
1: Let's go. I don't judge people, but I know exactly what kind of a person you are.
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10: Sunshine mixed with clouds at times, with fog in spots early today, with daytime highs approaching 68. Winds out of the northeast, 8 to 15 miles per hour. Partly cloudy skies tonight, lows level off around 44. Daytime highs approaching 68 tomorrow, mainly clear skies. I'm staff meteorologist Paul Trombley on Z94.7. Right now, it's 47 degrees.

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1: On demand.
2: A couple seconds ago, I heard the story about Kat not getting out of the parking lot for her driver's test. And Lindsay, you're just like her?
3: I didn't. Kat, you are not alone because I didn't get out of the parking lot once, but twice.
4: Oh, my God. So was it the same experience as me? Like you were driving a car, you were about to drive a car that you didn't, it wasn't familiar to you?
3: Yes, and they asked me the first time was to turn the lights on, and I was like, they're automatic. I don't know. Turn the lights on.
4: Oh, my gosh. So in all, how many times did it take you to pass your test?
3: Okay. It took me 5 times, and I had to go back and do the written test over again.
4: Girl.
3: To be able to do it. But guys, I've never gotten in an accident. I've never had a ticket. The extra patience with me worked.
4: Wow. Okay.
2: Did you have to continually pay for that exam over and over again? There's a fee over and over again, right?
3: My parents were like, come on, Lindsay. Figure this out.
4: They were encouraging you. See, I'd be so afraid. Even after like the third one, I'd be like, maybe let's give her a little bit more time.
3: I had to go back through the classes.
2: Do you have kids that are driving?
3: I don't.
2: You know, it's going to come to a point where you're just going to go, guys, here's the deal. We got this Uber account and or here's a bus pass. Like it 5 times is ridiculous. And
3: the jeans are not strong.
2: Kat's shoulders went down and she got a big smile. She's like, there's another one out there.
4: She did. You're a winner today.
3: Yes, I did. I was like, I'm going right now. Okay, you're not alone.
0: 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It's Kat and JJ in the Playhouse and on demand.
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0: demand. It's Kat and JJ in the Playhouse and on demand.
1: You plan and you plan and you plan. You put a bunch of money aside. You're going to take this amazing vacation. And then something happens and you got to come back early. Leia's been sitting on hold here for a while. And am I getting this right? This isn't recently, though, that this happened, right?
2: Well, I was actually a teenager. And my family and I, we had gone to Malta.
3: Wow.
2: Tiny little. Yeah. It was a beautiful. My dad was doing some work there. So we were going to be there for 8 days. We were very excited. We had planned all these cool, like some scuba diving. You know, it's an island.
1: Right.
2: So we were going to do all these fantastic things, shopping, tours, all that. And on the second day, this is absurd, but our childhood house, like, burnt down.
3: Oh my God.
1: Jesus.
3: What happened?
2: There's like a wiring issue with the AC and something with the electrical unit.
3: Yeah, but nobody, like, was hurt. You didn't have any pets in the house, did you?
2: No, thank God.
3: Okay,
2: no.
3: That's good.
2: But like my mom definitely wanted to get back and like see what we could salvage. Thank God my comic books, my Archie comics were okay.
3: Priorities.
1: So I'm trying to put myself in your shoes here real quick. And if my house completely burnt down while I was on the other side of the planet, I think I would probably stay out that vacation because it's not like you can come home and put the fire out.
3: Yeah, it's still going to be just a pile of ash.
2: I agree. If I had been the adult, I would have absolutely stayed. Like, I would have been like, let's just, you know, what's done is done. Let's chill and we'll deal with it when we get back. But I think my mom is pretty high strung. She wanted to start dealing with the insurance companies and like the claims and whatever. Where are we going to stay? We
1: actually
2: had to live at a hotel for like 3 months. I got hooked on diet. On Dr. Pepper and mozzarella sticks.
1: It's amazing what's going to come out of that is people are going to go, this girl, her house burned down and she got hooked on Dr. Pepper.
2: Yeah.
0: If it's in demand, believe it. It's on demand.
4: Give it to me.
0: It's Kat and JJ in the Playhouse and on demand.
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13: Sunshine mixed with clouds at times, with fog in spots early today, with daytime highs approaching 68. Winds out of the northeast, 8 to 15 miles per hour. Partly cloudy skies tonight, lows level off around 44. Daytime highs approaching 68 tomorrow, mainly clear skies. I'm staff meteorologist Paul Trombley on C94.7. Right now, 48.
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2: It's Kat and JJ in the Playhouse and on demand.
3: All right, we're going to talk about the beautiful moment the day you became a mom. And this includes anybody that is a mom, whether you adopted, whether a surrogate had the baby.
4: C-section doesn't count here, does it?
3: A C-section absolutely counts. You're rude.
4: You didn't birth that child.
3: But it spawned from a conversation I had the other day, and I've been holding on to this because it's just, it was such a beautiful story that my friend told. We were out of coffee, and it's just what women do. You get on to the topic of how'd you have your baby, you know, any drama, who's got the biggest scars, you know, who's your doctor, and all this stuff. But my friend, Katie, she told this story, and we were all, like, we had tears welling up in our eyes. It is the craziest story the day she became a mom. So her grandmother was two floors down from the birthing wing at the hospital. She was in there for a week with pneumonia. No signs of her getting better, okay? 2 a.m., she's holding her grandma's hand. Her grandmother, like, she hears this little gargle. The machine shows flatline. Her grandma dies, okay? She's holding her hand. 5 minutes later, her water breaks.
4: Oh, trauma to the system.
3: She walks upstairs, checks herself in, has the baby by 3 p.m., names this little girl, Grace Louise. That's her daughter, Grace Louise.
4: Grandma.
3: Louise is her grandmother. Her lactation nurse was named Louise.
4: Wow.
3: I mean, can you get a crazier story about the day that you became a mom? Like, so many emotions she was going through, but then so many signs too that her grandmother was with her. It was just, I have a lump in my throat right now. It's just so beautiful.
4: That is a beautiful story. And I think the only way we can top that is to get another beautiful story. Now, Morgan, I saw your text and that it had to do with Kat's doppelganger. What's the name of the Alaskan bush guy with the leather jacket?
3: You're so rude.
4: The guy, what's his name? The burly dude. What's his name?
3: I never remember.
5: Is that Bear?
3: No,
4: Gabe. It's Gabe.
3: So rude. Okay.
4: Listen, a lot of people don't know, if you've never seen Kat before, she almost looks exactly like this guy.
3: I do not.
4: So how does this Alaskan bush person tie into your birthing story?
5: Well, we didn't have, like, cable or satellite.

0: because at home births, they scare me. You just never know what could happen. You would need access to medical professionals. You know, I'd be a little nervous.
1: Oh, no, I was at the hospital.
0: Oh, you were.
2: But she decided to do water birth there.
0: Oh, got it. Okay.
2: Yeah. That's why, yeah, she was blessed because the hospital had Bush people.
1: Yeah. Oh, yeah, Bush people and, Deadliest Catch.
0: Well,
1: That was a good one. Well, you know, you're married to a blue-collar man. You watch a lot of blue-collar TV.
0: Yeah.
2: Please, please, please tell me that the name of your child had something to do with one of the Bush people.
0: Like Birdie.
1: No, she has a pretty cool name that's got some significance, but no Alaskan Bush people reference.
0: So have you seen the video where, you know, the producer behind the cameras, they're in the middle of the woods and they show the one that just passed away. They showed
2: one of them died.
0: Yeah. The oldest brother.
1: Matt.
2: No way.
0: Yeah, he died. But he was like, yeah, this is a phone. And he's like, what? And he looks at it. But then they cut to like B-roll from like years before. And he's like on this iPhone when they're in town.
2: His Instagram.
0: Yeah. What a faker.
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9: Cloudy skies with a few peaks of sun today, with highs around 68. Winds out of the northeast, 8 to 15 miles per hour. Partly cloudy skies tonight. Lows level off around 44. Mainly clear skies tomorrow. Highs around 68. Seasonal temperatures Tuesday and Wednesday, with highs in the upper 60s. I'm staff meteorologist Paul Trombley on Z94.7. Right now, it's 48 degrees.
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2: If your friend's wife gets a breast enhancement, is it ever okay to say anything?
3: No, I think if it's your wife, she can say, wow, you look amazing. But eyes up here, you know, when he had first texted, I'm like, oh, I winced a little bit because I'm like, oh my God. But I also don't know the relationship that Jeremy has with his best friend. Is his best friend going to be like, my man, he's going to be looking there all the time? You know, I wouldn't want that. Yeah, but
2: I appreciate you joining the show. You want to break this down so we can get a better angle at all this?
4: My friend, his wife has gotten new and it's obvious. Like, she didn't go from, like, you know, big to, like, a little bit bigger. She went from, like, A cups to cannons. And, you know.
3: All right.
4: Like, it's pretty obvious. She's filling up a lot more shirts. And so we had a barbecue a couple weeks ago. And, you know, I can see the confidence that they gave her. And I kind of gave her like a high five, like, good for you. I'm glad that these gave you the assurance and the confidence that you wanted from them. Because, you know, sometimes people get things done in their body and they don't get that fulfillment. So I was happy for her legitimately. You know, it's my friend's wife. But what happened is my wife says I was being weird about it.
3: I can't imagine a high five. Did you notice if her husband, like, felt a certain way? Like, looked at you like, dude.
4: No, he's my guy. Like, I mean, he's happy with him. You know, I've known him for years. There's never been, like, any weird energy there. But my wife thinks I was being weird about
3: her. Yeah, because you never high-fived his wife about her boobs. That's why. That's why you've never.
2: I don't think guys get mad about that. I agree with you. Like, I don't think, like, if my wife was to get new boobs and one of my friends was, like, looking good, I don't think I'd take offense to that. But I can guarantee you that I'm in your spot. Like, if one of my wife's friends gets new boobs and I give her a high five and say, hey, looking good, my wife is going to have an extreme problem with that.
4: Yeah, I just didn't see the big deal. Like, we've always been friends. Like, you know, it's not like I've never given her a compliment before. Mm. And like I said, it's clear. Like, you know, we're at a barbecue. She's got the bikini top on and, okay, you know, they're there. You know, I feel like I was just addressing the elephant in the room, but apparently I had to act like I didn't see him.
2: I feel like you're already in the hot seat, so let's just go to the next level here. If you had to rate them 1 to 10, what are they looking like
3: now? Oh, my God. And you're gonna.
4: Oh, I mean, no, 9. So, definitely 9.
1: It's Kat and JJ in the Playhouse and on demand.
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1: We had a nice Sunday last weekend where, you know, I was just doing food prep and then I'm like, let's sit down and watch a little movie. And I found on Tubi Drop Dead Gorgeous, which is based in Minnesota. And they all make fun of that you're trying to be Miss America Teen Rose. And it's based in beautiful Montrose, Minnesota.
2: Montrose, Minnesota.
1: Montrose. And the stereotype, it's pretty spot on. You know, they cover the lutefisk. They cover this, that, and the other. And you're like, wow, proud to be an American. And so it's all about this pageant. And one of the pageant girls, Kirsten Dunst, her mom gets blown up in an RV. And so she's in the hospital and she has this beer can fused to her hand. And she's like trying to figure out how to tell her she doesn't want to do the pageant anymore because she doesn't want any death threats on her head. And in walks this candy striper.
3: Little Miss Sad Pants and her friend Serious Sally. How about some nice cool mints to turn those frowns upside down?
4: Do you think a nice cool mint would help if I shoved your head up your ass?
1: And I looked at Liam. I said, that was your Nana's first ever job. She was a candy striper when she was 15 at the local hospital. And so she would go with a little cart and she would have some magazines and some refreshments and cookies and candies just to brighten the spirits of people that were laid up in bed or whatever. And they don't have that anymore just because of dietary restrictions.
2: Well, you know, the hospital wants to keep you there as long as possible.
1: Exactly. That's
2: I'm
1: what they're
2: kidding.
1: Doing.
2: I take my tinfoil hat off.
1: Now they have like new names. I looked it up. They call them junior volunteers or volunteens. Mm. And they have changed their iconic striped outfit, which you look like a candy cane. Now you have to wear like khakis, dark pants, and a polo. You know, that wouldn't brighten me up. That wouldn't brighten
2: my spirit. What was his first job? Do you know?
1: My dad's first job. So he is one of seven and he is the second to the oldest. So he had to, after a certain age, like you got to make your money and, you know, and support yourself. So he went out to California, took a train, but just sat in the car of the train.
2: Like a hobo?
1: Yes. And he traveled with his four cousins and they just took a train all the way out there.
2: That's not a job.
1: And no, they worked on the farm out there.
2: Oh, gotcha.
1: But like, I just thought that story was so phenomenal. I mean, he's going to be 80 in December. So it was that many years ago when he was 16, the whole summer hopped on a train. And then when it was done at the farm at the end of the summer, had to go back for school, hopped on the train again.
2: You want to hear something sensational?
1: Yeah.
2: My wife's mom, her father, so my wife's grandfather, mm-hmm. owned a motorcycle shop in like Henderson, Minnesota, where they sold motorcycles.
1: Yeah.
2: But my kid's grandmother and her brother would race these motorcycles and do like trick shows where they raced the motorcycles.
1: Wow.
2: And at a certain point, you don't get off the motorcycle. It's a tandem thing. There's the guy in front, the girl in the back, and halfway through, you don't get off. The one stands on the handlebars. The other one slides in underneath them while the motorcycle's moving, and they keep it going so that they don't have downtime so they can be as fast as possible.
1: Wow.
2: She was like a motorcycle trickster when she was like 14.
1: I never would have guessed.
2: And that was how she was making money. April, how about you? How'd mom and dad, what were their first jobs, you know?
5: Ooh, I don't know what my mom did, but my dad's family owned a grocery store, so he worked there.
2: He was bagging groceries and selling cigarettes to underage kids before we even knew it, huh?
1: He probably didn't have a choice. He just knew, like, once I hit this age, then I have to work at the grocery store.
2: Eggs always go on top, by the way.
5: Yes, they do.
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15: Cloudy skies with a few peaks of sun today, with highs around 68. Winds out of the northeast, 8 to 15 miles per hour. Partly cloudy skies tonight, lows level off around 44. Mainly clear skies tomorrow, highs around 68. Seasonal temperatures Tuesday and Wednesday with highs in the upper 60s. I'm staff meteorologist Paul Trombley on Z94.7. Right now, it's 48 degrees.

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I

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6: Cloudy skies with a few peaks of sun today, with highs around 68. Winds out of the northeast, 8 to 15 miles per hour. Partly cloudy skies tonight, lows level off around 44. Mainly clear skies tomorrow, highs around 68. Seasonal temperatures Tuesday and Wednesday, with highs in the upper 60s. I'm staff meteorologist Paul Trombley on Z94.7. Right now, it's 51 degrees.
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2: Cloudy skies with a few peaks of sun this afternoon, with daytime highs approaching 68. Winds out of the northeast, 8 to 15 miles per hour. Partly cloudy skies tonight, lows dip down to about 44. Daytime highs approaching 68 tomorrow, mainly clear skies. Temperatures near average Tuesday and Wednesday, with highs in the upper 60s. I'm meteorologist Paul Frombly on Z94.7. Currently 54.

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4: Cloudy skies with a few peaks of sun this afternoon, with daytime highs approaching 68. Winds out of the northeast, 8 to 15 miles per hour. Partly cloudy skies tonight. Lows dip down to about 44. Daytime highs approaching 68 tomorrow. Mainly clear skies. Temperatures near average Tuesday and Wednesday, with highs in the upper 60s. I'm meteorologist Paul Frombly on Z94.7. Currently 61.
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She got her honorary doctorate in 2019, her star on the Hollywood Walk of Fame in 2021, inducted into the Songwriters Hall of Fame in 2019, and the Rock and Roll Hall of Fame in 2023.

0: Worrying whether the T-Mobile Sidekick or the BlackBerry is better? 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
1: I don't worry about nothing. I am wearing a nada. I'm sitting pretty impatient.

Temher, ladies only this weekend on Throwback 2K. And I think it's very fair to say there would be no Throwback 2K if it weren't for Britney Spears. And for that, we're very thankful.

In 10 minutes in the Throwback 2K Vault, she gave us a hell of a banger in 2015 on the 50 Shades of Grey soundtrack. She's featured next for Septem Her. Ladies only this weekend.

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0: 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It's another song you forgot you loved in the Throwback 2K Vault.
6: 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Every single year on Throwback 2K, we take a weekend to feature only our favorite female throwback artists, and her catalog runs deep. A lot of beautiful songs, but we settled on 2015's 50 Shades of Grey soundtrack. Ellie Goulding, Love Me Like You Do.

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September, a ladies only weekend on Throwback 2K without the icon, Xtina. It's Christina Aguilera's debut single from 1999, Genie in a Bottle.

0: brain to work on the beats that are burned into your soul. Time to name that throwback, Drums Only. 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
1: Okay, step up to the podium there. You're the next contestant on Drums Only. You could be walking away with some free money if you can tell us the name of this throwback. We'll play you Drums Only. You tell us the title, you could win. It is September, so here's a huge clue. It's a Katy Perry throwback. It's so easy to play. Just go to throwback2k.com. Tell us the name of that throwback. And later in the show, we're going to find out if you're the winner of Drums Only.
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Why are you guys doing a whole weekend of only female artists? Well, it's September on Throwback 2K. I'm your host, Chris Cruz, and we owe a lot to women. All of our moms are women, and if it weren't for them, we wouldn't be here, so we owe them a debt of gratitude. Here's Alicia.

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Ladies only this weekend on Throwback 2K. 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
0: 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It's another song you forgot you loved in the Throwback 2K Vault.
6: 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I love September. We do this every single year because we get to celebrate your favorite female throwback artist that maybe you haven't heard on the radio in a little bit, or maybe you forgot about that was on an old playlist of yours. Let's go back to 2005. Katie Tunstall. It's Black Horse and the Cherry Tree.

Busy couple days for Taylor Swift. The same day as the Emmys, she appeared in a promo with her cat, but she was actually at the Kansas City Chiefs game watching her husband, Travis Kelce. Taylor's on Throwback 2K. Happy September. It's our song.

Every weekend on Throwback 2K, we play the first hits of the new millennium. You know, your favorite music from the 2000s. And this weekend, it's September, Ladies Only, with Vanessa Carlton.

0: 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Hello.
1: Hi, this is Cora from Akron, Ohio. I want to hear JoJo Leave, Get Out.
0: Yes, of course. September continues next with your request for JoJo and Nicki Minaj.
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Happy September, ladies only this weekend on Throwback 2K. I'm your host, Chris Cruz. And of all the ladies on the playlist this weekend, she may be the most versatile. From a ska band to a pop career to a country career. Not a whole lot Gwen Stefani can't do. She's on with No Doubt. Hella good. No

Where your girls at? They're right here. Ladies only this weekend. It's an annual tradition on Throwback 2K. We call it Sep-tem-her. Next, inside the Throwback 2K vault, another classic throwback from one of our favorite ladies. We're going to visit the Spirit Room for this one next.

0: 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Find out next.
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0: 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See, we knew you were the smart one. 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
6: 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Happy September. We do this every single year on Throwback 2K. Nothing but throwbacks from your favorite female artists. As we go back to 2002, it was only her second single ever, and it was massive. Michelle Branch, All You Wanted.

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1: September. Ladies only this weekend on Throwback 2K, and we played some pop divas, some hip-hop icons, but we gotta give it up to the rocker girlies as well, Amy Lee and Evanescence. Bring Me to Life.

Y2K. You're the next contestant on Drums Only. We're playing next, you and I, with your chance to win free money after Avril Lavigne, Skater Boy. Happy September. It's ladies only this weekend.

0: brain to work on the beats that are burned into your soul. Time to name that throwback. Drums only.
1: 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We're going to play you a throwback stripped down to the drums. 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It's a throwback from Katy Perry. What's the name of that throwback? Tell us right now at throwback2k.com. We're coming right back with the answer and to see if you are a winner.
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1: Happy September. 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And if you entered last Friday night as your guest at throwback2k.com, you're the winner of Drums Only, and you could be receiving a text confirming that you are the winner of a $100 prepaid Visa gift card. It's Katy Perry.

I feel like we owe Britney Spears an apology. One of her biggest songs ever, Oops, I Did It Again, only hit number 9 here in the U.S. Happy September on Throwback 2K. It is Britney Spears. It's Oops, I Did It Again.

0: Brittany, before you go, there's something I want you to have.
1: 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But wait a minute, isn't this?
0: Yeah, yes it is.
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But do keep in mind, it is September, so it's ladies only this week.

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0: 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It's another song you forgot you loved in the Throwback 2K Vault.
10: 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No doubt.

Girls wore Von Dutch hats. Guys wore Ed Hardy shirts. The early 2000s were basically one big fashion crime scene. It's Throwback 2K with Chris Cruz.

Let's go. Happy September, ladies only, this weekend on Throwback 2K. Shout out to my mom, my sister-in-law, my amazing partner, and all the amazing women out there. We love you. We thank you. We appreciate you. It's Swift.

happy September to you and to Lady Gaga, who just had a baby with her fiance a couple of days ago. We couldn't be more ecstatic for Lady Gaga. It's Poker Face on Throwback 2K.

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1: Hey, this is Sammy from Indiana. I was hoping y'all could play Lady Marmalade by Christina Aguilera, Pink, and all of them. And I want to give a shout out to my mom. Thank you. 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
0: I love you too. And shout out to your mom, Christina Aguilera, and the girls, Lady Marmalade, next.
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I would say she's one of the most powerful women in music, but I think that would be undermining Rihanna, one of the most powerful women in all of entertainment. Happy September, RiRi's on Throwback 2K. It's

recently on social media, Katy Perry posted that her biological age is 33, even though she's a few years older than that. And I will absolutely have what she's having because she looks and sounds amazing. It's Katy Perry and Roar. Happy September on Throwback 2K. I used to

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0: 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It's another song you forgot you loved in the Throwback 2K Vault.
7: 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Happy September, ladies only this weekend on Throwback 2K. And what can be said that hasn't already about Missy Elliott? Award winner, icon. She's in numerous halls of fame, has received every single accolade you can receive in music, and did it all with swag. 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